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0: Danceable Tangos of the Year is a special programming of Argentine Tango Radio from Budapest. 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New episodes of Danceable Tangos of the Year come out every Monday at 7 p.m. Central European Time or 1 p.m. Eastern Standard Time. These episodes then get repeated every Wednesday at 11 p.m. Central European Time or 5 p.m. Eastern Standard Time. 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